0: It's NFL Sunday Now on Westwood One Sports. Here's Josh Graham.
1: Cowboys fall at the horn against the Ravens in Brazil. Rams Broncos about to kick off. We'll have updates throughout the night. This just came to mind. What is the most useless stadium sponsorship in the NFL? Or maybe in sports? In other words,

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1: Are you ready for me?
0: No, all right, song number one, Laura.
2: Mr. Lover, lover, Mr. Lover, lover, girl. Mr. Lover.
0: It wasn't him, but this is Shaggy with Bombastic.
1: Yes, that's it. You got
3: yes.
1: it right.
3: Yes, Pete, remember, whoever gets it first gets it correct.
0: What? Is that right?
3: Well, I mean, you went. Why would you go? For, I mean, if he knew the same thing.
1: Okay,
3: you know,
1: okay. Well, so it. When she starts playing it for the second time, we say it. Okay.
3: Yeah. Once it's done. Once it's done. Yeah.
1: All right. Touch of Grey, Grateful Dead.
3: I knew he'd know that.
0: All right. So let's establish the rules here, because
3: okay,
0: I've always played differently. You have 10 allotted points
1: on the other radio show you play
0: 10.
1: On.
0: You can score up to 10. I can score up 10. You can score. Well, usually I'm playing by myself. I'm playing with myself.
3: He loves to play with himself.
0: Today, I'm playing with Pete instead. So, you 10 available points for each of us. Either of us can get as many points as possible out of the 10.
3: Okay, so Pete, who sang the first one? Did you have Shaggy?
1: Shaggy, Bombastic.
3: Okay, so Pete has 4 points. Drake has 2. Next song.
0: Yep. Nice.
1: All right, you ready?
0: Yacht Rock?
1: Christopher Cross, Arthur's Theme.
0: Definitely
3: 2 more points, Pete!
0: Christopher Cross. Good,
3: yes.
0: Pete. It's Yacht Rock theme on Dancing with the Stars tomorrow night, by the way.
1: Oh, it is?
0: It is, yeah. I'll be glued to that. All right, next one.
1: So this is 9 Inch Nails, and I don't know the name of the song. It's like, I guess you're going to get what you deserve or something, you know, bow down.
3: You know, my mom went on a date with Trent Reznor. This is Head Like a Hole. She'd probably hate that I said that on national radio.
1: Wow.
3: Sorry, Mom.
1: Or does your dad hate it more? Right?
3: Head wow. Like a Hole, 9 Inch Nails, you get an extra point. Here's your final song.
1: I like that song, but I don't know what it is.
3: Oh my gosh, it's one of my favorite bands ever, but this is before they had Mike Patton. That's Faith No More, We Care a Lot.
1: Wow, Faith No More, okay.
3: Pete won. Yeah. It was
0: nice,
3: easy. Drake,
0: Pete,
3: did you even
0: really
3: have anything
0: good.
3: For that?
0: Yeah, Bombastic by Shaggy.
3: Oh, no, I meant that last song.
0: Of course I didn't. You know I didn't. I went to the Rock and Roll Hall of Fame, though. They're doing the Wings They're doing the Wings right now. Band on the Run.
3: The
0: Great
3: Wings.
0: Song, Band on the Run.
1: Great song.
0: They're doing
1: the
0: Wings, place. Right? Wings over Planet or whatever it was. Wings over
3: Wings
0: the Midwest.
3: Over
1: Wings is grossly underrated.
0: Wings over America.
1: Band.
0: Wings is good. Yeah. Paul McCartney. Yeah. He's Pete Souza, ESPN play-by-play. Addy Bates produces. Laura Jimenez runs the board to Armin Williams, Colin Jones, Ryan McGuire, Bruce Gilbert. Thanks for a job. This has been and always will be. Enjoy Monday Night Football tonight live right here on Westwood One Sports. You better, you bet. Or your local programming is coming up. We'll see you 6 a.m. to 9 a.m. Eastern tomorrow on The Drake Toll Show.
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8: Well, we still have very heavy volume. Mesa Ridge at I-25 going into Gate 20 to Fort Carson. Also busy South Academy, Bradley Road to Highway 115. Also seeing heavy volumes northbound I-25 between Uinta and Garden of the Gods. They're wrapping up some overnight road work there. And picking up out east there, Highway 24, 94th Mark Scheffel. I'm Sean Martinez's traffic.
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5: Here's an extra sports look at the streets.
6: We have heavy volume there at Highway 24 at Meridian, also over by, it looks like Constitution. It looks like power is backing up there at Dublin, also North Carefree Barnes at InterQuest, as well as at Fountain Boulevard. And also a reminder that Austin Bluff still closed westbound from Meadowland to Union for construction. Should reopen sometime late tonight. I'm Sean Martinez's traffic.
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15: 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Let's get to some of your thoughts on the Broncos 30-26 win over the LA Rams. Aaron Texan says, couldn't agree with Ryan's take about instant replay, signed Pat Bryant against the Rams.

0: that I would trust Deion Sanders to make my son's NFL draft picks, or at least maximize their NFL draft stock. And I don't entrust him to win national title. It sucks because you just think of a world without Deion Sanders, and you don't have to think that far back. And you're, I think you say the same thing I'm saying. Like, if this can't work, what logical path is there? Like, who's out there that's going to look at what Deion Sanders has done and say, I can take that and amplify it and get CU? Which high-level head coach in college football is going to take the CU job? CU they were absolutely right in doing everything to get Deion Sanders and to hope it worked. And I thought it could work better than this, and I hoped it'd work in a huge way. So there's no... there's no blame in that. CU did not get this wrong. But the fact of the matter is that Deion Sanders is just not the level of coach that he needs to be to compete in big boy college football. It's somewhere between what CU is at and what Jackson State was at. Like, it's group of five that I think Deion Sanders can have a lot of success. It's not this level. Tell who on this schedule are you like, CU's beating them after what you saw against Baylor and the fact that they lost to Baylor? Like, who are the other teams in the Big 12 that you're like, okay, they didn't get done against Baylor, but certainly against this team? There are none. That was it. That was the opportunity. And they had opportunity after opportunity after opportunity to win that game, and they squandered every one of them. They tried to change quarterbacks. I don't know that I love that decision, but I can't say that Julian Lewis's play was warranting him staying in the game, but I worry about the ramifications of doing something like that, because this isn't Bryce Young and you're like, we got him for three more years. Like, Julian Lewis can bounce, and maybe as a CU fan, you don't care. You're like, fine. But like, you, again, it's 1 year to the next. One year. You going to be able to get Julian Lewis back? And even if his confidence isn't shot, again, we're left with the main argument here, which is I don't think that Deion Sanders can coach up Julian Lewis to the level that he needs to be at. I have my answer. Deion Sanders cannot win at this level. Point blank, period. What do we do? What does CU do? 719-247-1313. Back after this.
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2: Widespread steady rain for much of the rest of this afternoon and evening. A few rumbles of thunder possible later this evening as well, with cool temperatures, highs in the mid to upper 60s. With the KKTV 11 Alert Weather, I'm meteorologist Kevin Bloomberg.
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1: Here's an extra sports look at the streets.
4: That broken water main over at Delmonico, north and southbound between Message Drive and Rockerman, has really got it slow. You can get around, but it's going to take a while. They're even directing traffic there. Also got a crash east Willamette at North Wasatch, power southbound at Dublin, and the left lane blocked Woodman eastbound approaching